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having a great weekend. 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
5: This evening, expect mainly clear skies. Still a lot of warm weather out there. Now, temperatures should fall into the 70s after sunset and then 60s later.

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8: This evening, expect mainly clear skies, still a lot of warm weather out there. Now, temperatures should fall into the 70s after sunset and then 60s later tonight. For your weekend, just a touch hotter. We'll hit the low 90s both Saturday and Sunday. On Saturday, expect a few extra clouds, but we should stay mainly dry with an isolated pop-up storm later on Sunday. I'm meteorologist Matt Standridge.

Hope you're having a great weekend. It's Adam and Allison, and when we're back, it'll be Mash It Up Monday at 7:20. 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
5: This evening, expect mainly clear skies. Still a lot of warm weather out there. Now, temperatures should fall into the 70s after sunset and then 60s later tonight. For your weekend, just a touch hotter. We'll hit the low 90s both Saturday and Sunday. On Saturday, expect a few extra clouds, but we should stay mainly dry with an isolated pop-up storm later on Sunday.

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3: This evening, expect mainly clear skies, still a lot of warm weather out there. Now, temperatures should fall into the 70s after sunset and then 60s later tonight. For your weekend, just a touch hotter. We'll hit the low 90s both Saturday and Sunday. On Saturday, expect a few extra clouds, but we should stay mainly dry with an isolated pop-up storm later on Sunday.

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3: It's a quiet night out there across central Mississippi. Temperatures falling back into the mid-60s. We'll get a little bit hotter this weekend. Low 90s for highs Saturday and Sunday. Now tomorrow, Saturday, maybe a few extra clouds, and then more sun on Sunday with a couple pop-ups. I'm meteorologist Matt Standridge.

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you're having a great weekend. It's Adam and Allison. And when we're back, it'll be Mash It Up Monday at 7:20. Kay wants us to try Nutella, pistachios, and cornflakes.

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Tonight, expect partly cloudy skies as temperatures fall back to the mid-60s. It will be very calm tonight. No wind expected. Tomorrow for your Sunday, more heat will be just a touch hotter. Low 90s and sun expected. And then we'll continue to climb to some mid-90s into next week with a few storm chances later in the week. I'm meteorologist Matt Stindard.

you're having a great weekend. It's Adam and Allison, and when we're back, it'll be Mash It Up Monday at 7:20. Kay wants us to try Nutella, pistachios, and cornflakes. 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
1: Tonight, expect partly cloudy skies as temperatures fall back to the mid-60s. It will be very calm tonight. No wind expected. Tomorrow for your Sunday, more heat will be just a touch hotter. Low 90s and sun expected. And then we'll continue to climb to some mid-90s into next week with a few storm chances later in the week. I'm meteorologist Matt Standridge.

having a great weekend. It's Adam and Allison. And when we're back, it'll be Mash It Up Monday at 7:20. Kay wants us to try Nutella, pistachios, and cornflakes. 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

She'll be all right. 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
2: Tonight, expect partly cloudy skies as temperatures fall back to the mid-60s. It will be very calm tonight. No wind expected. Tomorrow for your Sunday, more heat will be just a touch hotter. Low 90s and sun expected. And then we'll continue to climb to some mid-90s into next week with a few storm chances later in the week. I'm meteorologist Matt Stindridge.

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1: Hope you're having a great weekend. 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

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And Jackson's number one hit music station is Y101. Jason.

0: the deeper it hurts. More vivid and worse what I feel I deserve. 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
1: Tonight, expect partly cloudy skies as temperatures fall back to the mid-60s. It will be very calm tonight. No wind expected. Tomorrow for your Sunday, more heat will be just a touch hotter. Low 90s and sun expected. And then we'll continue to climb to some mid-90s into next week with a few storm chances later in the week. I'm meteorologist Matt Standridge.

having a great weekend. It's Adam and Allison. And when we're back, it'll be Mash It Up Monday at 7:20. Kay wants us to try Nutella, pistachios, and cornflakes. 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
1: Tonight, expect partly cloudy skies as temperatures fall back to the mid-60s. It will be very calm tonight. No wind expected. Tomorrow for your Sunday, more heat will be just a touch hotter. Low 90s and sun expected. And then we'll continue to climb to some mid-90s into next week with a few storm chances later in the week. I'm meteorologist Matt Standard.

0: 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It's Adam and Allison, and when we're back, it'll be Mash It Up Monday at 7:20. 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
1: 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As a way to say thanks, Dark Horse Press and Digio Strategies have created the Mississippi Frontline Heroes Awards.
2: It was just after midnight when Lindsay Dickerson was driving home from work on Highway 18. She spotted a wrecked vehicle with three patients, and one of them, a child, had been ejected from the car with a severe head injury. Lindsay's an EMT and volunteer firefighter with Utica VFD. She's also a mother of two, and in that moment, on the side of the road in the middle of the night, she took command. She called 911 and air care directly, and then called her fellow volunteers. By the time help arrived, Lindsay had already been holding that scene together, calm and focused for every second that counted. All three patients made it out. That's a frontline hero. The Mississippi Frontline Hero Awards, honoring the ones who take charge in the mayhem.
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7: Tonight, expect partly cloudy skies as temperatures fall back to the mid-60s. It will be very calm tonight, no wind expected. Tomorrow for your Sunday, more heat will be just a touch hotter. Low 90s and sun expected, and then we'll continue to climb to some mid-90s into next week with a few storm chances later in the week. I'm meteorologist Matt Standridge.

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great weekend. It's Adam and Allison. And when we're back, it'll be Mash It Up Monday at 7:20. 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
14: It's a nice cool start out there this morning across central Mississippi. We'll heat up later this afternoon. First weekend of fall. It feels like fall in the mornings, summer in the afternoons. Now today, expect a good mix of sun and clouds. Clouds may increase later in the day. Highs upper 80s and then low 90s tomorrow. I'm meteorologist Matt Stinney.

having a great weekend. It's Adam and Allison, and when we're back, it'll be Mash It Up Monday at 7:20. Kay wants us to try Nutella, pistachios, and cornflakes. 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
2: It's a nice cool start out there this morning across central Mississippi. We'll heat up later this afternoon. First weekend of fall. It feels like fall in the mornings, summer in the afternoons. Now today, expect a good mix of sun and clouds. Clouds may increase later in the day. Highs upper 80s and then low 90s tomorrow. I'm meteorologist Matt Standridge.

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time, I'm coming to get you. Walking a straight line, I need me a breakthrough. The grapevine, sipping the grape juice. Chopping up, it's getting harder to face you.

Hope you're having a great weekend. It's Adam and Allison, and when we're back, it'll be Mash It Up Monday at 7:20. 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
3: It's a nice cool start out there this morning across central Mississippi. We'll heat up later this afternoon. First weekend of fall. It feels like fall in the mornings, summer in the afternoons. Now today, expect a good mix of sun and clouds. Clouds may increase later in the day. Highs upper 80s and then low 90s tomorrow. I'm meteorologist Matt Standridge.

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having a great weekend. It's Adam and Allison. And when we're back, it'll be Mash It Up Monday at 7:20. 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
8: It's a nice cool start out there this morning across central Mississippi. We'll heat up later this afternoon. First weekend of fall. It feels like fall in the mornings, summer in the afternoons. Now today, expect a good mix of sun and clouds. Clouds may increase later in the day. Highs upper 80s and then low 90s tomorrow. I'm meteorologist Matt Standridge.

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having a great weekend. It's Adam and Allison. And when we're back, it'll be Mash It Up Monday at 7:20. 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

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Thanks so much for making this part of your weekend. 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Like Shaboozy, here's Cowgirl. 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

Jackson's number one in music station, Y101, Noah's Ark Show. Did you check out Don Tripp last night at Hallam Mel's? How was it? If you have any socials, go back and tag Y101 in them. I would love to see how it was. Here's Malcolm Todd and Earrings with Y101.

it. Hope you're having a great weekend. It's Adam and Allison, and when we're back, it'll be Mash It Up Monday at 7:20. Kay wants us to try Nutella, pistachios, and cornflakes. 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

Jackson's number one music station, Y101, Noah's Ark Show. Aren't you so happy to have it nice and almost chilly in the mornings now? Was able to get out and put up all kinds of outdoor Halloween stuff before even heading in this morning. And whatever you're doing, hopefully you are enjoying this more pleasant weather. We're still going to get, you know, warm-ish. Mid-80s is our average high this time of year, and let's just stay average. How's that sound? New Mavie Monroe, It's Crazy Day with Y101.

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2: We have a good mix of sun and a lot more clouds passing on by. Some of those clouds have been kind of increasing throughout the day. Upper 80s out there. Now, overnight tonight, we'll fall back to the 60s. Partly cloudy, nice and cool. And then low 90s through Sunday and more low and mid 90s next week. I'm meteorologist Matt

0: Jackson's number one music station, Y101, Noah's Ark Show. It's been a minute since my wife Lindsay and I have watched anything on a streaming service. We've got like a handful of shows that we're kind of in the middle of seasons on, and we just, for whatever reason, haven't finished any seasons. Maybe that's what we need to do. We need to just go get locked down and finish out a season. But is there a show or a movie that has hit streaming recently that you think is amazing? I'd love to know what your recommendation is. Text me 601-995-1017 or tap the app. Here's Noah Kahan in Orbiter.
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Jackson's number one music station, Y101, Noah's Ark Show. How are you dealing with the fact that this time next week will be a couple of days in October already? I just realized a moment ago that yesterday marked 3 months to Christmas.

Jackson's number one music station, Y101, Noah's Ark Show. Mentioned a moment ago that yesterday was the 3-month mark to Christmas. And if you'd like for me to wow you with some more of my impressive math skills, that means 3 months and 1 week later, it's going to be 2027. Yeah. Here is Honest Abe and MGK. Crash first. It's Y101. I'm going to crash out with my math. I feel

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Jackson's number one music station, Y101, Noah's Ark Show. What's your plans for the rest of your Saturday and weekend? My family and I are going to do something that I didn't really think was possible. We're going to go up to Starkville as soon as I bounce out of here at 2, and we're going to watch the Mississippi State game tonight. But we're probably going to have to leave maybe like at the end of halftime to get back. It'll be late for the kids, et cetera. And we should be home in time to possibly watch the season debut of SNL. I have not watched a whole episode of SNL pretty much in my entire life, but I like Jalen Brunson. He's the star Knicks basketball player. They won their first championship for the first time in like 50 years this past summer. And I want to see what he looks like and does on stage. I'm really excited for him. He's got great personality. I want to check this out. For the first time ever, I want to watch SNL. And it's not because a favorite actor or singer is going to be hosting. It's because a basketball player is hosting. Here's Bruno Mars, Risk It All. It's Y101. For just a chance.

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Let's make it last as long as we can. We'll keep doing it by playing new music. 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
1: Hey, Jill. 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

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Making the weekends last longer by playing as many new songs as we possibly can. In fact, Martin Garrix, Ed Sheeran is coming up in a couple minutes. More like six, but it sounds better if you say a couple minutes. Because it's Olivia Dean with Y101.

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3: We have a good mix of sun and a lot more clouds passing on by. Some of those clouds have been kind of increasing throughout the day. Upper 80s out there. Now, overnight tonight, we'll fall back to the 60s, partly cloudy, nice and cool. And then low 90s through Sunday and more low and mid 90s next week. I'm meteorologist Matt Standridge.

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How is your weekend going? Would you like to improve your weekend? Is there anything I can do to assist with that? 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It says talk back, and it's like sending me a voicemail right to the studio. Here's Ariana Grande's latest, Petal. It's Y101.

you're having a great weekend. It's Adam and Allison. And when we're back, it'll be Mash It Up Monday at 7:20. Kay wants us to try Nutella, pistachios, and cornflakes. Good or gross, we find out at 7:20. 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

Jackson's number one music station, Y101, Noah's Ark Show. This is a totally random question, but what is your favorite thing to eat with pizza? For me, the only thing I want with pizza is more pizza, but my wife Lindsay insists on having salad with pizza, and it just doesn't make any sense, because why would I want to get anything in the way of the last possible bit of cubic space in my stomach that would prevent me from having more pizza? But do you like to eat something with your pizza? I would love to know what it is. Shoot me a text, 671-9.

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Jackson's number one music station, Y101, Noah's Ark Show. Maybe it wasn't an entirely random question when I asked what you like to have with your pizza, because I'm thinking about having leftover pizza. When I get out of here, I'm going home, picking up the family. We're going to pig out on some leftover pizza and then head to the Mississippi State football game. And so obviously it's getting close to lunch now. We're almost to noon. So yeah, pizza's on my mind.

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Jackson's number one music station, Y101, Noah's Ark Show. Congrats again to Allie, who won Adam and Allison's Most Millennial Mom in the Metro. She's going to be at TLC Salt and Pepper and Invoke tomorrow night at the Brandon Amphitheater. And if you're going to go too, make sure you tag us in your social posts. We'd love to see it and also share it. Here's Dexter and the Moon Rocks freaking out.

having a great weekend. It's Adam and Allison. And when we're back, it'll be Mash It Up Monday at 7:20. Kay wants us to try Nutella, pistachios, and cornflakes. They're gross, we find out at 7:20. 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

Jackson's number one music station, Y101, Noah's Ark Show. A lot of new music for you. That's how we make the weekends last longer. Cat's Eye on the way, Meek up ahead, The Beaches. Yes, we'll play the new Taylor Swift, Patient Zero for you once again. Here's the new Miley Cyrus, Bass Persuades. It's Y101.

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0: The second annual Vicksburg Historic Art Festival is coming back to downtown Vicksburg. 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
9: We have a good mix of sun and a lot more clouds passing on by. Some of those clouds have been kind of increasing throughout the day. Upper 80s out there. Now, overnight tonight, we'll fall back to the 60s, partly cloudy, nice and cool. And then low 90s for your Sunday and more low and mid 90s next week. I'm meteorologist Matt.

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Join Adam and Allison Monday morning. Lots of fun going on. Obviously, you got to catch up on the weekend. What happened in your world? What happened in their world? They'll do a mash it up Monday, and they'll give you a chance to win $200 at 7:40 with cash in a flash. 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I just

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Weekend is here. 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

Jackson's number one music station, Y101, Noah's Ark Show. Johnny O comes in at 2. He and I role play on the weekends and we switch positions. So he'll be hanging out with you this afternoon. I guess it already is afternoon, almost 1 now. So he'll be here in just over an hour. Hopefully you're ready. Here's the Beaches, Edge of the Earth. It's Y101.

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Radio do the midday show. He was predicting that we're going to return to the 90s at some point next week. And I don't know if that's just his rational, like, going with history. You know, generally we have a false fall before we have real fall. But why do we have to bring back the 90s? Why speak that into existence? And for the record, I put my faith in my app that I've been looking at, and it's not predicting 90s next week. So let's hope that Johnny O is 100% wrong. It's Olivia Dean, So Easy to Fall in Love, Y101. I could

Jackson's number one music station, Y101, Noah's Ark Show. And I was dogging on Johnny O for predicting we're going to get back into the 90s next week. But I was watching one of the TV meteorologists, and he was predicting low 90s next week for some of the days as well. And I'm just going to say, he's always wrong and I'm always right. So no 90s. 90s, you're out. You don't need to show your face again for at least 7-8 months, sometime, like no earlier than May, okay? Here's DJ Goja and Jason Derulo. Mi Chico, it's Y101.

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As promised, yes, here it is once again. The brand new Taylor Swift just came out yesterday. It's called Patient Zero with Y101.

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4: We have a good mix of sun and a lot more clouds passing on by. Some of those clouds have been kind of increasing throughout the day. Upper 80s out there. Now, overnight tonight, we'll fall back to the 60s, partly cloudy, nice and cool. And then low 90s for your Sunday and more low and mid 90s next week. I'm meteorologist Matt Standridge.

Jackson's number one music station, Y101, Noah's Ark Show. Mentioned earlier, my wife Lindsay, our three kids, we're going up to Starkville to meet up with our cousins who live there, and we're going to the Mississippi State football game this evening. And I'm thinking about doing something I never do. I'm thinking about asking my wife if she wouldn't mind driving us there. I would like to snooze a little bit, especially if I got to drive us back after a night game from Starkville. I feel like I need to catch a nap on the way there so that I'm refreshed and then I can safely get the entire sleeping family home later tonight. Here's Self Aware. It's Temper City, Y101.

Hope you're having a great weekend. It's Adam and Allison, and when we're back, it'll be Mash It Up Monday at 7:20. Kay wants us to try Nutella, pistachios, and cornflakes. 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

Jackson's number one music station, Y101, Noah's Ark Show. Going to be bouncing in about 15, 20 minutes. Johnny O going to take over, though, and he's got the same strategy for the weekend that I do. Keep filling your hours with all of your favorite new songs. We'll make the weekend last longer, we promise. It's Shaboozy and Cowgirl, Y101. Girl,

Jackson's number one music station, Y101, Noah's Ark Show. And if you are going to be going to Starkville, I would love for you to post something on socials and tag Y101. If I can find you at the Mississippi State game tonight, I'll give you a high five and I'll hook you up with some sort of free prize, okay? I don't know what it is yet, but I would love to rendezvous with you in Starkville later this evening. I think that'd be fun. This is Martin Garrix and Ed Sheeran with Repeat It, Y101. Stay.

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Jackson's Summer Morning Music Station, Y101, Noah's Ark Show. Have a great rest of your weekend. If you're traveling to Starkville or if you've already left or whatever, I'll see you there. Go Dawgs, even though I am from Missouri and they're playing Mizzou. I'm going to be very conflicted. I might be one of those people that's wearing fan attire for both teams. It could happen. But anyway, have an awesome rest of your weekend. I'll catch up with you again on Monday. Johnny O is here. He and I role play and switch positions on the weekends. So he's up for you to take over until Saturday night with Romeo. It's Olivia Dean and her latest A Couple Minutes, Y101.

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101, we can follow football. You got your college games, and then tomorrow NFL, it's the Saints home opener. I would love to be in New Orleans for that one. DJ Diesel, Shaq, is actually going to be performing and DJing at that one. Wouldn't that be awesome to be at? I don't know, maybe squeeze in a little last-minute trip. Y101?

you're having a great weekend. It's Adam and Allison, and when we're back, it'll be Mash It Up Monday at 7:20. 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
10: We have a good mix of sun and a lot more clouds passing on by. Some of those clouds have been kind of increasing throughout the day.

nice out there. Now, overnight tonight, we'll pop back to the 60s, partly cloudy, nice and cool. And then low 90s through Sunday and more low and mid 90s next week. I'm meteorologist Matt Standard.

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2: We have a good mix of sun and a lot more clouds passing on by. Some of those clouds have been kind of increasing throughout the day. Upper 80s out there. Now, overnight tonight, we'll pop back to the 60s, partly cloudy, nice and cool. And then low 90s through Sunday and more low and mid 90s next week. I'm meteorologist Matt Standridge.

you're having a great weekend. It's Adam and Allison, and when we're back, it'll be Mash It Up Monday at 7:20. Kay wants us to try Nutella, pistachios, and cornflakes. 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

Y101. This is a very random craving, but I think it's just talking about the home opener for the New Orleans Saints and Shaq, DJ Diesel, performing in New Orleans tomorrow for this. Now I'm craving beignets at Café Du Monde.

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you're having a great weekend. 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And when we're back, it'll be Mash It Up Monday at 7:20. 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

Y101. And don't worry, the summer weather's not done yet. We're going to be back into the low, maybe even mid-90s once we get into next week. Probably Tuesday is going to be the warm day. 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
5: We have a good mix of sun and a lot more clouds passing on by. Some of those clouds have been kind of increasing throughout the day. Upper 80s out there. Now, overnight tonight, we'll fall back to the 60s, partly cloudy, nice and cool. And then low 90s for you Sunday and more low and mid 90s next week. I'm meteorologist Matt Stanley.

Jackson's number one hit music station, Y101. And that's because of you. Thank you so much for spending weekends with us, doing the workday with us, and waking up with Adam and Allison on Y101 every day.

101, I literally cannot stop thinking about beignets. It's in my head. I was talking about it earlier. I think just thinking about the home opener for the New Orleans Saints. And I'm like, I wish I was in the quarter right now. I wish I was at Café Du Monde. I wish I had a beignet.

Y101. It's Audrey Hobart, Sue Me. This is a song you're like, yeah, I think I remember this one. Yep, you do. Not long ago, it was out, and then it disappeared. Now it's back again. I love these second chances for songs like this. We just couldn't get enough, and we wanted more. Sue Me. Y101.

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Y101, I'm not wanting to hurt my back again because I feel like I'm just now getting somewhat back to normal. But this weather, doesn't it feel inspiring? Like you want to just do stuff? Like we want to get our garage cleaned out. That's kind of how the whole thing started. I was taking stuff to the dump and I pulled my back almost 4 weeks ago. But I feel so motivated to start pulling everything out and organizing. It's Y101. What you doing this weekend? For just a

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Y101, you know it's starting to get cold in Boston already. Yeah, I'm so happy we live here. I'm so happy we live south. I saw some of my family that lives in Vermont. They were already bundled up in, like, big coats. It's Y101, Tame Impala. Here's Loser.

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We have a good mix of sun and a lot more clouds passing on by. Some of those clouds have been kind of increasing throughout the day. Upper 80s out there. Now, overnight tonight, we'll fall back to the 60s, partly cloudy, nice and cool. And then low 90s for you Sunday and more low and mid 90s next week. I'm meteorologist Matt.

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And Johnny O, super big congrats. Allie Wells Bounds, about to have so much fun at TLC, Salt and Peppa, and En Vogue with Adam and Allison's Most Millennial Mom in the Metro. 24/7.

having a great weekend. It's Adam and Allison, and when we're back, it'll be Mash It Up Monday at 7:20. 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
2: 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We'll see and we'll count them up starting 60 minutes from now. And every hour tonight, we're going to play the most requested song in North America. J-Mac is going to give you a fresh For You mix every hour for the rest of the night. Of course, the biggest songs from your For You page this week. And we've got John Roberts here in about, 2 hours from now. John Roberts from Bob's Burgers is going to do Ask Anything. You ask every single question. But we jump in and kick things off with the biggest song in North America this week. Dominic Fike is new to the top with Baby Dominic.

0: 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It's most requested live. We're coast to coast. What do you got?
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0: 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Olivia's on with Stupid Song. 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
2: 0 to 60, I'm Brian Osuch. AAA is out with its Traffic Safety Culture Index, and GM's James Bell says they're finding 5 big problems on American roadways.
3: Texting and driving, too much speed, drinking and driving, not wearing your seatbelt, and being drowsy or nodding off while driving.
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2: And when it comes to safety, Bell says GM is introducing 2 new technologies.
3: Lane departure warning systems, monitoring the painted lines on the road. 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
2: The other is forward collision alert.
3: It's watching the road ahead of you. If traffic starts to slow and you're not taking your foot off the throttle or applying some brake, it will also alert you.
2: For more, log on to GM.com. That's 0 to 60 from GM. Whether it's in the swimming pool, basketball court, or ice hockey rink, youth sports are the ultimate classroom. Leading nutrition and fitness coach Dr. Rovinia Brock, or Dr. Ro, is also a member of the Play Council for Active Family Project and says sports help children develop positive character traits and life values.
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2: 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I'm Brian Osuch.
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8: Yes, Romeo, check on Instagram right now. We are at Most Requested Live in the comments and the DMs. I see you, Brianna in Cincinnati and Lydia in Portsmouth, New Hampshire. They want to hear the beaches. Love this song. It's called The Edge of the Earth. 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

0: Oh, we got an emergency in Salisbury, Maryland tonight. What's going on, Eva?
1: I'm five cars deep, I think, now at the drive-thru, and I'm about to order in a minute. And I'm hoping that you can play Imagine Dragons. Thanks.
0: Yeah, it's like that guy five cars ahead of you. Like, what did you order? I mean, really? Everything on the menu?

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15: 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Here's Romeo. Yeah, let's do it. Our first For You Mix of the Night starts right now with D.

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0: We begin for Olivia in San Diego and Lily in Nashville with Karol G and Bruno Mars. Slowing it down.

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1: 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My name's Romeo.
0: You are picking every song in the 4U Mix tonight. We just did Earrings from Malcolm Todd. That was for Grace in Bloomington, Illinois, and Sadie in New London, Connecticut.
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0: All right, what is your name? Where are you from?
2: What's up, Romeo? I'm Chase from Indiana. I don't like to shout out Patrick Jenner and all the other cool people and Massachusetts side, buddy. Who that Bengals? Who you think meet the Bengals? Yeah.
0: See ya. We'll do Khalid for you now. Something special inside your 4U Mix. That's DJ J-Mac, and this is Most Requested Live.

songs inside your For You mix tonight. Hey, Mila in Columbia, South Carolina, there's your song. Thanks for the love and the DMs. We are at Most Requested Live. It's Romeo here, J-Mac over there. We're getting ready to do it in about 5 minutes. We play the most requested song in North America. Who's going to get it for the first hour tonight? Of course, we've got new music from Taylor Swift. And the Swifties are out. But are we still going to?